nation, all over the nation, like round and round, upside down. Live a more life till your feet on the ground, then put your hands up in the air. Wave them like you just don't care. And if you're ready to rock, then rock with me. And somebody say, oh yeah.

end is a jam session. My confession is truly hard, yeah, one an obsession, but the joke is over. You know what I'm

We're going to play a couple songs we haven't played for a little while. We just decided to make this show a little bit longer than we planned.